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dancing. 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Nice one. Look.

0: Botox for the climate, fashion hate, soda lime, bright eyed for a cyclops, tongue talk on the top floor, diva chainsaw, warlocks and a stylist, and the Fulham girls think they're Irish.
1: Make a sheet for the bill.
0: High heels on a windowsill, mind state like a primate, never mind mate,
1: I'm sick to kill,
0: never mind mate, all sheep to kill, lacto ferment throat pills, blink twice and the light's gone, blink twice and the light's gone.

0: gibt es etwas, was er wirklich faszinierend fand, was auch der Kern des Films ist.
1: It's a cautionary tale of the dangers of living your life on your own, and sometimes the bravest thing you can do is ask for help. So for me, getting your friends and family together to build a community and go and enjoy this movie in the theater is kind of the perfect way to experience this movie.
0: Ja, mit Freunden

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It's unbasic, I gotta make up words when I try to explain it. And that's the main thing, reason fails me. You gotta look like fuck you, pay me. And don't look at me in that tone of voice, alright? I'm trying, I really am, I promise. And it rains like over time, we've come a long way since yours and mine. Is the meaning dulled or have I lost my shine? I don't think so, come inside and I warm up a Vimto. And my hood's up, yeah. You got a screw face even when the sun's up, it's like...

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See you at the bar, you was hardly talking. That's when I knew that your heart was scarring. 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
1: Percival. I didn't know how empty was my soul. 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

0: I'm able to just enjoy the time I have with my friends. 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
0: Not worry about anything because
1: drinking to get drunk.

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A black ocean leaping and wide, welling and swelling and bearing in time.

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We'd sit and listen to Fields to House Cat, Groover Maru, Milo, Joe Brattle, Errol Alkin, Boys Noise. It was our peace, this place. 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
1: Why is that, ladies?
0: Well, I'm asking you.
1: Because I look good.
0: You
1: smell good. I feel good.
0: And you sing good.
1: And make love good.
0: Oh.

You smell good, I feel good, and you sing good, and make love good.

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Now what's it gonna be?